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1: 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galaxy, gala

It's not about getting drunk only. It's the only group with a very keen sense of how very, very short life is.

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I know Mars is gonna be too far behind. 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